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It is your 30-minute music marathon on your 21st of July. Back tomorrow morning, nice and early. You can wake up with the Gazza Warn for the classic breakfast at 5:30 in the morning. Right now, next up, here's Martika with I Feel the Earth Move on XLFM.

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You can wake up with him for that 5:30 tomorrow morning. Hi, with Brad on your Tuesday afternoon. Got to play some Men at Work shortly in Overkill, Katrina and the Waves coming up too. But first, from 1984, this top 10 hit from his second studio album of the same name, it's Rebel Yell from Billy Idol. XLFM.

Oh, we do love a good 30-minute music marathon. Forever Classic Nights with ELO to wrap it up. And some interesting data has been released this week by iSelect about aeroplane etiquette. They surveyed a whole lot of Aussie passengers to find out what bothers them the most during a flight. And here was me thinking that people reclining their seats too far would top the list, but no. In at number 5, parents who let their kids watch videos without headphones. Number 4, people who remove their shoes and socks on flights. Yuck. Number 3, people who rest their feet on the window.

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I had a bad one. I went and saw the dog and he cleared it up for me with some cream. It was a... Nick Kershaw, XLFN 96.1 local breakfast show. It's approaching 20 minutes to 7 o'clock. All right. Charlie Sheen's daughter, Sammy, shut down rumours that her dad funds a luxury lifestyle while crediting OnlyFans for her success. Look, if I had daddy's money, I'd own it, OK? I'd let you guys know. That's what the model said on TikTok over the weekend in response to a comment that the actor, Charlie, gives her money. These comments make me so frustrated because this man, do you call it the dad, this man,

0: You must be going to play cricket this year, then, are you, Johnny?
1: Nah, nah, nah, nah.
0: Well, you sure are a funny kid, Johnny. But I like you. So tell me, what kind of boy are you, Johnny?

FM, Funky Monarch. It gets me up in the morning, and that's not easy. Gazza and Rick, stop asking about and get on with it. XLFM, forever classic.